0: fatto il shot, mo. 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Fuck it, it's moving, so I'ma just grab it.
1: Fuck it, it's moving, so I'ma just. Fuck it, it's moving, so I'ma just grab it.
0: I need a bad bitch, like who gon' up it, dump it. 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Ass too fat to show some a. Ass too fat to show some a smack it. 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
1: What?
0: Fuck it, it's moving, so I'ma just grab it.
1: Fuck it, it's moving, so I'ma just. So I'ma just grab it.
0: And she gotta do that little thing on her hips. After she know that I'm giving her two knocks. One for me, one for my bitch. 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
1: We got Boogie on the track,
0: boy. 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
1: Yo, Vanessa got the sauce.
0: Them boys so lame.

0: It's a fucking classic.
1: 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It's a fucking classic and classic and classic and classic and classic.
0: Freestyle. Heavyweight.

Look, look, somewhere sunny, sweating with two spritz in my tummy. I'm eating ravioli and a pizza with the honey. I'm O-O-O for the week, you dummy. 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Been a long week, she do not miss home. She's topless up in Marseille, France. It's 98 degrees, so the sun.

0: appearance of feeling something that they don't actually. 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
1: Yeah, but that's not acting.
0: Yes, it is.
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What I supposed to spend 1,000 nights in the studio rapping my lights out? Going city to city. Can't take my son to school when I want to. Can't see my mama, my family when I want to. 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They act like he hanging with me? I ain't never been sweet. Far as I can remember, every time I went to jail, I had to stand up in that bitch by myself. I ain't even never think about a nigga calling my baby mama to pick my son up to take him to the movies. Go play basketball while I'm doing his time in the cell. Acting like I owe you something. Shit hurt my heart to see some of my closest friends turn their back on me about that attention needle. All green piece of paper with a slave master on the front of that shit. I used to hear niggas that I was feeding, I heard them whispering, "Meek Mill finish." I was like, damn, I was feeding you, bro. All I did was keep grinding. Through the storm, nigga, I'm like Derrick Rose on a 50-point night. On a deli base, nigga. For the love of the millions. Royalty over loyalty, never get it confused. I got real friends and family that I never turn their back on me for the love of the money. I got a homie that's doing life. He can't offer me no money, he can't offer me nothing but a friendship and a relationship. I talk to him 7 days a week. So don't come to me talking about no money shit, nigga. So if you feel some type of way about my money, we going to the father's extent to protect that plate that go in front of my son on the table, nigga. One love to all my family and friends that stayed down through all the madness. Well, I had to sacrifice and put it all on the line. One time for my mom and sister that never changed on me. Even before I had money, ride or die, no matter what. Dream chasing for life, you did? I told niggas, stop asking me where niggas at. If you don't see them in the pictures with me, that mean they faded away. I got my niggas, I dissing myself from. We love each other, it's all love, but everybody can't make it. Niggas wanna burn a bridge and expect you to send a yacht. Huh? Where they do that at?

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0: Gosh. 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A Gen 5 and a razor blade. 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Product of the dope game. 38 Harbor Road, came from the PJs. Now I'm thinking PJs. 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
1: Yeah. Bye. Turn the music up in the headphones. Yeah, watch me get gone. Yeah, yeah, yeah. Yeah. Yeah, American, I don't want hand on my Bible, one hand on my rifle. I'm aiming at my rival, sure to leave him dead on arrival. They say it's all about survival, never lacking the vitals. So I came to kill the game and still give it revival. I'm coming for the title, man, but you throwing your towel. Last nigga who tried to vow, now I'm facing a trial. I'ma be here for a while, getting richy like Lionel. Now she all up in the now, cause she getting the dial. While I'm only getting better, so she back on my D now. I wanna be down, but she denounced. I got my shot that made her bounce. Now you trying to rebound, I'm living in the now. While the future figuring me out, told mommy pick a place, yo, and we out. Cause best die a little unsafe for me now. That's why I keep the 40 loaded with no safety around. Never thought I had to hold it, I'm just holding it down. Protect my neck and my crown, patrol trolling the town. And they judging just because my skin color is brown. And for that, they wanna leave me dead in the ground. And now the nerve to blame it all on my background. Sorry white America, but I'm about to black out. Got a message for the world.

What the government is doing amongst our people is downright evil, disturbing, but not surprising, that's for certain. With all of the conflict and propaganda, I believe they are simply trying to slander. Start a civil war within the USA amongst black and white and those alike. They are simply pushing us to our limit so that we can all get together and get with it. They want us to rebel so that it makes it easier for them to kill us and put us in jails. Outs and sternings are happening every day in this country and around the world. The scary part, boys and girls, is most of these stories don't make it to the news and reach mass consciousness. It is for sure time that we as a people stand up for acknowledgement and accomplishment of what we call human rights. It is time to rebel, better yet, raise hell. I just want everyone to be cautious about how they go about it, because this is all a part of the government's plan they've been plotting. Literally begging for this to happen so they can kill us off, using uprising and rebellion as the excuse in a timely fashion. The cancerous fools,

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1: These niggas these days acting like some bitches, like they fucking with you. 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
0: Fuck global warming, my neck is so frio. 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
1: It's a fucking classic and classic and classic. It's a fucking classic and classic and classic and classic and
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1: 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Buck your head cocked to the side, I'm a connoisseur. How you niggas broke as fuck, but outside chasing whores. I ain't got no label on the fish, but it's all Dior. This the flow they been waiting on. I got an 80 on. Why you kissing ass to that nigga you be hating on? Got certain accounts just for money growth, and I don't even gotta do shit but just make more. Real nigga go make sure his fam good. Real nigga never quit, even when it's slow. Oh, you thought them was some canned goods. Bust them shits open, then we right back on the road. Sweatpants count a quarter million on the fucking floor.
0: You know these balls is.

diamonds, Gino Green, D&G jeans, I got the jeans, Jean. 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
3: 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Yeah. Oh, nah, that shit right there was different for a lot. When bro passed, that shit was the one expected because it was like, that ain't no nigga you thought that would die. You know what I'm saying? Nigga, I always had a good man. Nigga was always on point, like, the way he moved, like. So, like, hearing Johnny died, like, what? Like, that nigga was untouchable.
4: Tattoos cover my face. 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I had shootouts with him right beside me. 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

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It takes some tough skin just to deal with you. Logical explanation don't exist. Flipping pages, chapter after chapter. Probably remarrying, head to Vegas. 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

0: burning uphill. 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
1: How about now?
0: Cheerio crumbs and snacks in his lap, living carefree. The California sun came through the window while I was taking in the breeze. And seasons change, and like that, you raking in the leaves. Eat a turkey with the family, hang ornaments on a tree. Life's a funny circle. Pouring juice in a sippy cup, you like the one that's purple. Next thing you know, a ball of clay becomes a person. When I was young, I spent the summer surfing. Made a bunch of bad decisions coming up, nothing is perfect. If I could do it over, I wouldn't change the script. Wouldn't change shit. Signature style with the famous drip. Hash sizzle inside a spliff like a bacon strip. The game is fixed, I'm Michelangelo with a painting sip. The finer things in life are overrated. Designer clothes fade, get old and dated. Feeling depression when I drove Mercedes.

Don't trust these people out here, please. 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
1: Conductor. $1 million for the jury in the back alley, no security.
2: Yeah, 227, where we at? 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I make them birds take a bed, pull up paper tag. Camo Carhartt cover us, but this a babe collab. Take me back in the day to my Mia Moore. Back in the day where you could disguise being poor. I miss that old hill block, I brought the flame back. This that real East One shit across the train tracks. Conducted all of the sales I conducted. Now I'm hopping out of UFO, look like I've been abducted. And we should fall, one of us should be each other's crutches. Ain't no more running from police, obstructing the justice. Flocking 1017s like I'm Woo the Kid. Now that Rose parked at the trap just to shoot a vid. Ain't where you from, it's where you at if you that for real. My hood, you only good as the last nigga that you kill. Ain't where you from, it's where you at if you that for real. Behind my name, niggas pushing up daisies and daffodils. Ain't where you from, it's where you at if it's that for real. Leave your brains all on the kids menu like a Happy Meal.

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0: 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A Gen 5 and a razor blade. 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Product of the dope game. 38 Harbor Road, came from the PJs. Now I'm thinking PJs. 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
1: Yes, bitch.
2: Who the one that brought you the sound? Who the one to put it down? Who the one to put Harlem on the map? Looking out in the lost and the found for the souls of the clowns that don't stand tall in their rats. Using our face for the jails. Does anybody know Rico? Don't get caught in the trap. We on a tightrope, not talking.

0: Medioranzia di democrazia.
1: Hot Block Radio seleziona il mainstream. She got a bag with a bad attitude, yeah. Baddie is for she to go, she a 10 times.

0: Puma nigga. 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
1: She got a bag with a bad attitude, yeah. 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
1: 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Yeah. 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
1: I'm not really sure, but I'll figure it out.
2: La mia vita è un classico e voglio merda!

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1: Take it easy. 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
4: Yeah. 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And other brothers out here saying you should come on a smooth tip. 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

0: 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I'm focused on a million until I'm up a ticket.
1: For 7 till to the east side of STL. Used to Kuwait me on the DG, now we off the Richter scale. Catching sales, got that.

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0: and spin again and spin again until we can't. 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I seen you post your dead homie, then I kept scrolling. I guess you subbed me on the gram until it got boring. You always post your homie's blicky, that is not yours. Remember plug ran out of Glockies, then I bought Taurus. My chest was poking out the shirt, I felt like Chuck Norris.
1: We don't care about they sub, they hold me the coffin. He felt the bullets in his body, but he just kept jogging. Ride around with R3, then he dove for crashing forest. You gotta come to the pitch, try to get your day clear. Dope with the kids, so you get rocked, take up the daycare. Seen his mama when we slid, and we did not care. He kept on trolling on the gram, that got his ass killed. Got niggas tripping, turn you even when you in the field. Got on my shoulder, but the devil trying to interfere. I heard they caught him out of state, thought he was in the clear. I had to bring it in the club, cause my life can't be shortened. I don't gotta pass my gun, we gon' keep scoring. All their friends keep on dying, their tears keep pouring. PJ walked and went out of the paint, so we gon' keep pouring. I ain't talking about the money, everything else I'm ignoring. I'll slide on myself when Carol not going.
0: Don't even think about it, bro, just keep going. Let them find out who it was, they gon' be on you. You don't got your phone with you and the whip stolen. If the boys hear about this one, you know who told them. You don't have to pass the weed, I am not smoking. I'm like Rocket off of Colors, I am not joking. I told old boy don't take the burner if you not blowing. I seen you post your dead homie, then I kept scrolling. I guess you subbed me on the gram until it got boring. You always post your homie's blicky, that is not yours. Remember play.

0: and Danny McGavin.
1: Don't even think about it, bro, just keep going. Let them find out who it was, they gon' be on you. You don't got your phone with you and the whip stolen. If the boys hear about this one, you know who told them. You don't have to pass the weed, I am not smoking. I'm like Rocket off of Colors, I am not joking. I told old boy don't take the burner if you not blowing. I seen you post your dead homie, then I kept scrolling. I guess you served me on the gram until it got boring. You always post your homie's blicky, that is not yours. Remember plug ran out of Glockies, then I bought Taurus. My chest was poking out the shirt, I felt like Chuck Norris.
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1: 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He could have had a big home. 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

You ain't scared me talking murder, my life been at the end. 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

0: Wait a minute, let me follow this. 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
0: Manziel had the high-selling jersey. 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
1: I'm on the cause pandemonium. 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

0: This is your guy, DJ OG1, the mixtape maestro, coming straight out of Portland. And this is the official Say When mixtape. It's about to go down, y'all. And guess what? All you have to do is say when.
1: Just say when. Am I too old to play my music this loud? I'm in line at Pals, telling the tourists get out. Short shorts on, I'm

0: OG1. We're building champions in the Rose City. And Wynn is here to set the record straight. All y'all have to do is say Wynn. Y'all ready? Let's go.
1: Ogni giorno suono hot block, perché mi fa stare in up. Non mi fermo se non metti un drop. Non ci credi che la suono trap.
2: Still in the projects. Still in the projects. If you fall, there's no key.